a secret. I don't just want to know about any secret of yours. I want to know about one special secret. Oh. Because tonight I want.

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0: Thank you. 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
1: What? Okay, Dad.
0: It's so quiet up here, you can feel your heartbeat, believe me.

Sometimes I wake up, and there it is, this overwhelming feeling that something's missing, something's been lost, like some perfect moment stolen from my dreams that night, and it hangs over me.

So, next time you find yourself on a high, feeling like a king, everybody wanting you, and you in want of nothing, be grateful, be thankful, it's material. People come and people go, at the end of the day, it's how you cope with the highs and lows. One day you'll wake up, and there will be

I was. I'm so sorry. I'm sorry. I'm sorry. I'm sorry. I'm sorry. I'm sorry. I'm sorry. I'm sorry. I'm sorry. I'm sorry. I'm sorry. I'm sorry. I'm sorry. I'm sorry. I'm sorry. I'm sorry. I'm sorry. I'm sorry. I'm sorry. I'm sorry. I'm sorry. I'm sorry. I'm sorry. I'm sorry. I'm sorry. I'm sorry. I'm sorry. I'm sorry. I'm sorry. I'm sorry. I'm sorry. I'm sorry. I'm sorry. I'm sorry. I'm sorry. I'm sorry. I'm sorry. I'm sorry. I'm sorry. I'm sorry. I'm sorry. I'm sorry. I'm sorry. I'm sorry. I'm sorry. I'm sorry. I'm sorry. I'm sorry. I'm sorry. I'm sorry. I'm sorry. I'm sorry. I'm sorry. I'm

0: It's Warhol, actually.
1: What did I say?
0: Hole. It's Hull. As in holes.
1: What?
0: Andy Warhol. Andy Warhol. Like Hull. Hull.
2: Ready?
1: Yeah.

0: chairs, born in the crosshairs.
1: The cross is in Seduction.
2: Hey, Mr. Thundercleat, what's that you were saying?
1: It is the robotic hymn of doom.
3: 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Word up, 2 for 5's over here, baby. Word up, 2 for 5's, some niggas got garbage down the way. Word up.
4: Cash rules everything around me, cream it.
3: Yeah, check this old fly shit out. Word up.
4: Cash rules everything around me, cream it.

0: Yeah.
1: What up? How many real bros? We got these freestyle MCs. We got these freestyle MCs.
2: Turn it off.
1: I ain't talking about no cornball.
0: You gotta take a piss?
3: Win. I said win.
0: Win.
4: Pissers.
0: You gotta all piss right now?
4: Water and beer.
3: Yo, bro, I hop right out the door and crank them.
0: I guess next time you see, like, next gas station at the, you know what I'm saying, exit with a gas station.
3: Thank you.
0: There ain't no reason to be going have a bar. You hear that, Lee?
5: What?
0: Niggas want to take a piss, so next exit they got gas station, just take that shit right off the gate.
6: Like, thanks. Like, I was going to be like,
7: oh, hold that shit till them morning, nigga.

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0: Yo, man, it's a lot of brothers out there flaking and perpetrating but scared to kick reality.
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0: So what you want me to do?
1: Spread!

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Me comprende, whiplash my heart, got rear-ended.

Here with a story for you from the files of the Reader's Digest. Who killed Chung Ling Su? The coroner's verdict was death by misadventure, but the fate of magician Chung Ling Su was almost certainly no accident.

Now what are you looking at? Don't give me that look. 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Is this your apartment? Well, I don't think so. 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Well, goodbye. 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
0: Now, maybe a trumpet player isn't much to be, but that's what I am.
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0: 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Music's not a business to me.
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1: I hear lots of trumpets.
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2: 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So a big shout out to all those involved in running the station in Cologne, and long may it continue. Now my name is Andy Tex Jones, and I've always tried to bring you the best in house music, because it's a universal language, it's a feeling, it's a spiritual thing, and in our house we are all equal. Now bags of tunes tonight from labels like Night Grooves, No Fuss and Midnight Riot. And just for the birthday show, I'm very excited to announce the special guest DJ mix for tonight. It's Munich's finest new disco and house explorers, Koio. Purveyors of tasteful dance music and two of the nicest guys you'll meet. So that's the Koio mix coming up on the hour. In the meantime, let's ease into the party with some deepness from Eric Loon.

over everything we don't understand. To sound like we totally get it.

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When you get to looking at people that really have stuff versus the ones that's really struggling and trying to hold on to what they have, and I'm just reflecting on them growing up, seemed like the less that we had, we was at our best. This is real what I'm talking about, and this is a wake-up call. We shared more when we had less.

And I'm just reflecting on growing up. 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We shared more when we had less.

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Big thanks to Koio for the brilliant DJ mix. 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Until then, stay safe, keep the faith, and shine on.

0: You know what I'm saying? 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The world is mine, it's mine, it's mine. 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
1: You want to get it, but you ain't going to do nothing about sitting there. 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And get yours, because it's yours. 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
1: We're never told that there are in fact more people leaving than entering.
0: Immigration has become synonymous with black people.
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